0: Gay.
1: Yeah.
2: Yeah. Yeah. Luar biasa.
3: Mau dilanjut live performance-nya?
0: Mau lanjut, oke?
3: Okay. Oke. Okay. Okay. Yeah. Yeah. Yeah.
0: Yeah. Our power, ya. Yeah. Our power.
2: Our power.
0: Our power. Our power. Okay. Our power. Okay.
2: Oh, whatever,
0: Mike.
2: Oh,
0: iya, Mike.
2: Can I have a
0: coffee? Oh, iya. Lupa, ya.
2: Iya.
0: Oke, segini aja, ya. Jaraknya, oke. 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